0: Et cette chanson, tu l'as dans ta playlist?
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2: I can feel you.
1: And I said,
2: but in reality,
1: it's to love each other.
0: Above you.
1: He's like,
3: mon petit frère.

0: mon petit France Inter. 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
1: Frankie Sinatra. Frank Sinatra. Frankie, my boy, don't know. You have a perfect voice to sing calypso. What did they say? Frankie Sinatra. Frank Sinatra. Frankie, my boy, don't know. You have a perfect voice to sing calypso. 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